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We may, we may, we may, we may, we may, we may, we may, we may, we may, we may, we may, we may, we may, we may, we may, we may, we may, we may, we may, we may, we may, we may, we may, we may, we may, we may, we may, we may, we may, we may, we may, we may, we may, we may, we may, we may, we may, we may, we may, we may, we may, we may, we may, we may, we may, we may, we may, we may, we may, we may, we may, we may, we may, we may, we may, we may, we may, we may, we may, we may, we may, we may, we may, we may, we may, we may, we may, we may, we may, we may, we may, we may, we may, we may, we may, we may, we may, we may, we may, we may, we may, we may, we may, we may, we may, we may, we may, we may, we may, we may, we may, we may, we may, we may, we may, we may, we may, we may, we may, we may, we may, we may, we may, we may, we may, we may, we may, we may, we may, we may, we may, we may, we may, we may, we may, we may, we may, we may, we

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1: Every girl get ready to wine. 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
0: Oh, oh, oh, oh, oh, oh, oh, oh, oh, oh, oh, oh, oh, oh, oh, oh, oh, oh, oh, oh, oh, oh, oh, oh, oh, oh, oh, oh, oh, oh, oh, oh, oh, oh, oh, oh, oh, oh, oh, oh, oh, oh, oh, oh, oh, oh, oh, oh, oh, oh, oh, oh, oh, oh, oh, oh, oh, oh, oh, oh, oh, oh, oh, oh, oh, oh, oh, oh, oh, oh, oh, oh, oh, oh, oh, oh, oh, oh, oh, oh, oh, oh, oh, oh, oh, oh, oh, oh, oh, oh, oh, oh, oh, oh, oh, oh, oh, oh, oh, 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

That's all good as well. Whether you're in your breakfast right now, at the market, or still heading to the market, cleaning your house on your way to work, or just relaxing with a cup of tea, coffee, cocoa. I'm happy that you're spending part of your morning with us. So nothing but niceness, right? Let's have a good time on this Saturday. Let's go.

0: And when you work hard, you've got to eat as well, man. In this burning sun. Our time is just about 14 minutes before the hour of 8 o'clock in the morning. I mean, I really hope your Saturday's off to a fantastic start, really. And remember, your weekends are made for good times, you know, making memories. Some of you got to work really hard as well. Yeah, I know that. So, you know, if you are going to enjoy the weekend, do something to remember it. You know, you head to the beach. Go watch some football. Do some shopping in town. Hang out with your friends. Or maybe you can just simply relax at home and enjoy the good music right here on Hot FM, the supreme sound. And we're due for a break, and now when we return, we've got some more good music coming at you this morning. DJ Nye and Marlon holding it down right here on Hot FM, the supreme sound. Hey, Lucy.
1: 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It's me, Trisha. 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What's the take on solar panels?
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1: Say we the night and river dear. 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Can't offer them the like people. You're the man Jews representing Hot FM. You know what I mean? No.

Thank you very much. Hope you're having a very good day today over there in Canada. Yep, it's Mashup Saturday. Also, let me send a shout out that it goes on to the Alexander family in St. Lucia, it says, and abroad. Sending this to my niece, Kenra, in St. Thomas. We're all with you right now. Prayers from home. Love from everyone. You're strong. You're loved. And you will heal. We can't wait to see you again. May God be with you always.

also want to say hi to Andrea and Noel. Good morning. Hi, and good morning to Maggie. Maggie, good day to you. Hope you're having a wonderful Saturday morning. Also, good morning to Tima of Wavinclair.

So you know it's a weekend and it's a party right here on the Supreme Sound. It's Mashup Saturday. DJ Nye is around. My name is Marlon. We about to throw it down. We about to mash it up. Hey, Kesha Kuman, good morning to you over there at Mopo. Have a wonderful day, a great weekend.

looking around. You know, there's a white on the side kind of thing. Yeah, man. That's my speed right there. Well, you go out there and have a good time, all right? Just make your weekend memorable. Make it special. Say shout out to Young Breast Production over there at Olio, Long Town this morning. I want to give a shout out to Rena Reed, shouting out to the family of Ventrazelle, the Reeds, Montour, Daisy, not forgetting the St. Rose family, along with the neighbors. Yeah, just a general shout out there to all of you. One love. Someone says, hey, happy Saturday to you.

Shout out there to you guys. Hope you guys are having a very good day today, all right? Enough respect to you. And, of course, all the other bus drivers on the Route 1A as well. Can't forget you guys. So famous. Yeah, man, Dudley Frederick, big up to you this morning as well. Always locked on. And we appreciate you. And also this one says to my sister, Macrina Abraham of Napa over in Sufre. Much love from Empress Bobo. Good morning to AJ and the staff of W. Mont. And also we've got Miss Shirley. Miss Shirley's tuned in as well over in Belleville-Chazelle. I'm going to give a big shout out and it goes out to Mercedes Saldemus, a.k.a. Miss Tidu. Good morning to Anne-Marie. Princess Kyrie, good morning. Shout out to Miss Efrina. Kleine, good day to you as well.

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Hezzy, Foster's, Flex, Alvin and Kurt. Also big up Bubble Eyes, M770. Says they be good on your day off. He's up on the best, man. He's up on the best. Yeah, man.

Someone says, I gotta big up Crystal. Crystal, my hairstylist. Crystal, big up to you this morning. Have a very good day today. Also want to give a shout out, it says, to my bestie, Krista, and the festive crew. Nikisha, Thoyana, Justice, Pinky, Eustace, Jenna, Chevelle,

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Lots of love and wishing you happiness coming from your aunt Diana. So

in the morning. You're listening to Hot FM, the Supreme Sound, on a Saturday morning. It's a beautiful, sunny Saturday. Hey, my name is Marlon, here with you up until 10 o'clock this morning alongside DJ Naya.

to Young Boss Records, J-Records. 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Yo, Zuki, what are you saying? These are your instructions. Yo.

0: See that shop in the corner there?
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0: Yes, you. Is it what it's going
1: on? Not too sure, too do boot. Too do boot, not too sure.
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0: Single hot on your own. Line of true.
1: Hey. 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
3: Now, do you think I can see my studio?
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So we tell them madness. Alright, alright. 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

11 second morning to RJB 407. Yeah, starting off your Saturday the right way. We do it just for you. Have a good day today. And to the person who said, hey Marlon, it's okay to okay on a Saturday. You're right. You're right. It's okay. But only if they say yes.

Big up Shams Entertainment this morning, yeah man. Locked on to the Supreme Sound. Well, good on, brother.

drivers tuned in this morning. Also, want to give a shout out there to the Lakwa bus drivers. Hey, over Flex. Yeah, man, big up to you. Big up, Paper Money. Our friends over in Las Vegas tuned in as well. On the job right now, big up Carson. And big up the supervisor as well. Is that Mons? Shout out there to you, man. Have a good one today. Pa Jaluba and Grill. Labon in Moshi. Big up Nivea. Big up July as well. And also big up to Devon, a.k.a. Kanapi from Hill 20, Babono. We got a maintenance crew over at Royalton Resorts. That's right, the maintenance team, especially Sean, Kevin, also Curious, Boss Leo, Yuri. Big up, maintenance team over at Royalton.

right, let me say good morning to Nana over there in Crestview Fort. Good morning to you. Shout out there to Maya, to Mara.

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Jimmy, yeah. 407 says, oh boy, even the car is dancing too. Yeah, boy, I like it. A big shout out to Mr. Joseph on the Moshi Route M1.

Right, so Miguelito's Bar presents Sunday Lime. And that's going down on Sunday, the 28th of June, 2026, this coming Sunday. And every Sunday, by the way, at Miguelito's Bar, Debawa, and that is in Mamano, kicks off from 10 a.m. onwards. 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

It's Top Fit. We're just getting started. Still, it's still very early in the morning, if you ask me. I know somewhere somebody's still sleeping. By the way, I had a shout out there earlier. Someone says I gotta big up someone and shout out all the cold bears because it is 5 o'clock somewhere. And I think I just forgot to read that message. But anyway,

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Almost forgot that message here. Well, let me tell you, it's Saturday, and it's 9:45 right here. And that is stopping anybody. What's the best call on a weekend? Shrew them down. Ellen, good morning.

0: I mean, come on, you can't do that to Kunu's neck, man. 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
1: That one is a request.
0: Let me give a big shout out there to Janice.
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0: And also

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Here on Hot FM, the Supreme Side, I want you to enjoy your weekend. Have a very, very good weekend. Enjoy yourself. Stay out of trouble. We don't want to look for any unnecessary trouble this weekend, man. Come on, let's just have a good time. 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

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Hey, you're locked to the number one sound, Hot FM 105.3 and 96.1. It's your boy, the big guy. I'll be with you until about 2 o'clock this afternoon. It's the weekend, baby. So let's have some fun. Hey, link for the WhatsApp platform 718-554-1005. That number again is 718-554-1005. Alongside me right now is the one and only DJ Naya. Let's party.

means they get substance, they get quality. 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

0: right, beautiful Saturday morning goes out to Frances Rahaba. Hope all is well with you.
1: Independent, but drive by anytime, love your madness. Like.
0: And this one says, blessings, love big guy.
1: Brooklyn.
0: Thank Jeff for life. And that's coming from Empress Bo.

daughter Francisca Shani of Paris of Balanta. 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Wishing her God's guidance and protections. 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Also her brother Showin and Dale Ali of Balata.

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I'd like to send good morning, big guy. 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
1: Within a buckle where you're drinking, take a anything, it's a limit. 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
0: Hey, Miguelito's Bar presents Sunday Vibe, or Sunday Lime, on Sunday, 28th June 2026. 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

0: Man used to hungry every tick of the clock. 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
1: So hey, shout out to a loving wife, Shannon over.

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want to take this time to say happy Monday to a few people. Hey, happy Monday goes out to Soraya Mescom. 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

0: And this one says, welcome, big guy. 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It's a mashup Saturday.
1: LJ Fabulous, move it up, show them.
0: And big up yourself, Tracy. Hope that all is well with you, darling.
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0: Why you play me? 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What you play me? 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
1: Listen to me. When that happens,
0: that's where problem has come, you know. 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

0: 1-855-410-05. 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
1: Come baby, come take a break. 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

0: One thing, LJ, every time I work with you on a Saturday, we
1: you
0: are,
1: know we have to talk. We have to talk.
0: We're always having fun, right?
1: Boy, big guy, I have much to say today.
0: Really?
1: What I want to say is that anybody who didn't work today is a loser, Rasta. And ladies, let the rhythm talk. How you mean? You got Tally Boy.
2: What we tell them about guns? Let the rhythm talk, Charlie.
0: It is now 12 o'clock in St. Lucia.

0: And you'll tell me, say, you should have talents, huh? First, they start off as DJ, now they turn to artists. What else? What else?
1: I coming up hot there, you know. I coming up real hot there.
0: So, hold on, so yes.
1: I sing my thing here. Every DJ turning artist, I sing my thing here. Hold on, just wait.
0: So, what are you waiting for? What are you waiting for?

0: Now, Fabulous, I hate that song trending often. What's so special about that song?
1: Okay. I like it. I go lie, but big up Pete Tobe. Yeah,
0: Pete Tobe superstars.
1: I go lie. That coming back added a lot of how can I put it? It brought a little more entertainment and give us a little bit more vibe.
0: It gave
1: a push to the carnival season. Yeah. I see. It really give the carnival season a bunker. You know what I mean?
0: Yeah, man. It gave people an opportunity to shine.
1: It nurtured some acts. Some people who didn't even know they was artists. Mm-hmm.
0: I agree. So LJ, next year you taking part in?
1: Guys, let me tell you. All now, so I taking part.
0: All now,
1: so
0: you have a song out already?
1: No, I just dropped my project. Yes, we working.
0: So what
1: on
0: you waiting for, homie?
1: Me and my team, Nelly, back. You know, making sure everything is everything. You know, okay, we coming to come, man. We are rushing the brush.

0: Now with this one, let me send some love. Let me send some love, Mr.
1: Forward. Just so.
0: Mr. Lancelot. What do you call him, sir? Mr. Lancelot. Big up yourself. Oh yes, indeed, Sir Lancelot, big up yourself, big up yourself.
1: See you, Pa, Shalomun. Level a
0: mess. Oh, you're a mess, I must tell you, you're a mess.

0: much space.
1: Mr. Big Guy, you say what's your road match? But I'm going to tell you what's the road match for this year. Ezra and DYP. Boy, that track, nothing can take road match on that one. Now, Mr. DJ, you better pull that up one time for the people. As a matter of fact, I should open the platform for everybody and tell them which song they feel will get the road match this year. What you said?
0: When I was coming, you was in there. When you was, I was just see you. When I was coming, you was in there. When you was, I was just see you. Whoa, nah, shit. Why?
2: 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I gotta pay some bills right now. Hey, more music, more vibe.

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So like the young man said, I'm going to take his idea. I'm going to open the WhatsApp platform for you. Send me a voice note telling me which song you believe taking Road March this year.

0: So LJ, why you, who you believe taking road match? Who you believe taking road match? Talk to me. Talk to me. Who?
1: I have boy. You know, I really didn't want to say that yet because, boy, you know what I'm realizing? Each and every day I wake up, another song getting popular. Out of nowhere, I just see the Beastie Boys doing things, you know? They got the artist, man. I like how he's going out and performing and doing this thing. He's coming out to the streets. Let me be everybody. So the ladies are fighting for Beastie Boys, the artist performing. That is the only time. The girls are not fighting. That is the only time.
0: And I don't know who came up with the idea for Peter Rudd, Superstar. But it's a very good idea because honestly,
1: brought a lot more entertainment.
0: This year are entertaining.
1: Very.
0: They might sound like you know what, but
1: that is our segment. Mad. Yeah. So what about when the booyah your artist and then from Dominica singing? Boy, you know the fella singing anything that
0: anything.
1: Drink a BB rum and just sing a thing.
0: You understand?
1: Well, in St. Lucia, we're drinking a bonty and sing a thing. Mad.

0: Sensa. 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Now vibrate it like rose. Vibrate like rose. Now vibrate it like rose. Heavy.
1: How are you lying? You lying?
0: You know it.
1: My lady.
0: You know it's Gabby in the place. Edis now. Sensa.
2: LG.
0: Mobster Records. Vibrate like rose. Now vibrate.
3: Hey, someone said bam bam whistle. 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

0: Club!
1: So that's three for Bamba Mwisel. LJ, you see the people on my side? And this one said, okay to okay for Road March. And suited for the carnival. A very good message for both male and female. And the importance of understanding the value of saying no. And with that, I must say manners and respect. Yes, indeed. When the woman tell you no, no means no.
2: Pick up the fellas that supporting Levi, yeah? Yeah. I just hope you're ready for any girls and them tell you no. Try to do your best, eh?

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1: Yeah, baby, I love when you do that. You make me feel so nice, yeah? I love it. Listen. I just wanna free my mind.
2: Hey, big up to Gabby Gabby.
1: Oh, yeah, yeah, yeah. You know it's Gabby Gabby in the place.
3: I'm ready.

0: Italian. 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
1: All right, children, so far we have 3-4 okay. Again. I have about 4-4 Bamba Moisel.
2: Okay, none of y'all. You see my girl? I have my money and my girl there.
1: Oh, Gabi.
2: Baby! Gabi! Happy Saturday! Yeah, babes! Let me tell you, it is okay to okay. If the girl says no, try and do your best. I myself try and do my best.

Yeah, baby, I love when you do that. 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I love it.

0: Fabulous, Moveta, show them.
1: Boy, big guy, for me, Tally Boy, hands down, go be taking the road match. There's no doubt about it. And this year, the music just rocking. Everybody just put their best foot forward, my brother. Yeah, man, all the different artists, the Peter Soka Stars artists, the songs trending. I love to see what's happening on TikTok. A lot of the ladies are using the videos and stuff like that, man. Yeah. And I want to compare Bouillon to Denry Segment, you know. But at the end of the day, to me, Denry Segment, our lyrics are much stronger, they're sharper, the beat, our beat, you know, infectious. The only advantage to me that the Bouillon music have is that the entire population of Dominica back in Bouillon music, and plus they have bands and things like that, which that we don't have. That's the only advantage that they have. But lyrically, nah, curious.
2: I just want to emphasize on what he said. I agree with him to like maybe 97% of what he said. We do have bands in Saint Lucia. Let's get that clear. We do have bands. Not as many.
3: Yeah.
2: But I cannot say it's not as many. When you think about Dominica, you think about Triple K, you think about Signal Band, you think about not coming to me now. But for the most popular ones, I would say maybe like 3-4. In Saint Lucia, we have something like the same amount. What about DYP? What DYP, about
3: Impulse?
2: The other one, the other set of
3: there's
2: guys.
3: There's a new one coming up.
2: I don't know if Impulse is Extreme or Extreme is their own vibe. But as far as I know, we have like maybe 3 strong bands here.
3: Yeah.
2: 3-4. And we even had more from back then. The only thing I have a problem with them, you see how the Dominicans and them doing the thing, they'll build a rhythm, they'll do them kind of lives, record it and release it. That is the only thing I find. It's just a confidence thing you have to deal with more time. People just have to build the confidence and just put the project
3: in
2: out.
3: In what way you build the confidence?
2: Within yourself. Just that no, your
3: like,
2: project.
3: You're talking about videos and things?
2: Yeah, man. Like, drop your content. You're worried about releasing your content when people think everybody out there is trying to do their best. Ali, I tell you, try to do your best. Try to do your best. But hands down to Tally Boy. Me say Tally Boy coming from a long way. And coming up with, I believe he had the two boys with him at first. Recently he picked up Harmony and
3: Yeah.
2: He been doing his thing. Remember when he started, his tagline was Tally Boy on the mic? Yeah, pick up Tally Boy, man. You see everything he's getting right now, he deserves it. He's been on his craft, he's been doing his thing, been bettering himself over the years. Tally Boy and I is not friends with another artist. He's not an artist like I'm close with like that. But yeah. I see him doing his thing. When you see people doing their thing, you see they're on the right path, you just support them. You know what I mean?
3: Practice makes perfect, right?
2: Practice makes perfect. Exactly right. My point. And he's been doing his thing. Big up Tally Boy, hands down, bad song. Bad song! Yes, yeah!

0: Gabby Gabby is the best upcoming Lucian female artist for the time. Big up to her for not giving up. Yes, but Bam Bam we still taking road march.
1: Gaza, big guy, big up my babes, Gaza, big up my babes. You know who's Gabby Gabby in the place? 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
0: So have you met Gabby Gabby? Have you met her?
2: I played at Bacchanal Beach last Sunday. She was performing. I was just admiring from not even from afar. Like maybe just 1 foot. Yeah, you know? Yeah. But her manager was wrong. I shan't be my best behavior. Her manager moving kind of sus, so I just shan't be myself. Yeah, but big up babes, yeah. Album turn

0: we sing certain songs in the way it would match, but I just hope they're going to register the songs to check it, especially the Denny segment. Yes, I have a lot of songs that are going to compete. Yeah, but my money's still on Bamba Mwisu. Uh-huh, for sure. Just the other
1: day, we end up in a fight. Now hold on, I never said Bamba Mwisu is going to win.

The point I was trying to bring across regarding the bands, most of those bands in Dominica, they play Dominican music. When you check our bands on it, very few of them, you know, would sing other St. Lucian artists' music. Yeah, that's the point I'm trying to bring across to you. If you listen to their set, listen to what they're playing, except during, like, I maybe say the carnival season, something like that, you get a little more of it. But generally speaking, they don't sing other people's music. You know, among the soca, calypso, groovy songs that we have, after this season, what becomes of it? It's not being played, you know? Our music we have done is not a 2 months music just because it's carnival. They have lots of good tunes we have out there, something like that.

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1: All right, this one says,
0: LG.
1: Wasn't against your opinion, was just bringing a point across so that the artists, especially the Denry segment artists, could register their songs for Road March. All right, sir. Point taken, my brother.

0: last year I was at a sports event and the guy was just playing Dominica, Buyo, Buyo, Buyo, Buyo. I had to pull him up. I went up and I said to him, this.
1: Yo, LJ, just a old school. Yo, LJ.
0: This year I was at a sports event and the guy was just playing Dominica.

0: course.
1: You have anything to say on
0: of
1: that
0: course,
1: one?
0: Of course, I'll defend the vice. But here I telling you, as much as what she's saying, she's right. She definitely has a point. But in a sense, we don't want to make it sound like we're running down the Dominican boy music. Because yeah, man, we have to support Alsace Island. 400 man, Dominican people love me, and anybody who meet me in Dominica will tell you. So I'll never burn out the Dominican music. What I don't like about how we're trying to get the message across is that we burn out the Dominican vibe, and I don't like that. Every year on the road, whichever carnival I be playing for, carnival band I be playing for, they always give this warning, seeming like they're trying to not have the people music get played. And we don't like that. It's our sister island, man. Nothing wrong with supporting the vibes, but we have to support our own at the same time. Sin, play more local for real, but we're not saying to stop playing the Dominican boyo music. We love it. All of us have the nasty business. Yeah, let's be real. We like the nasty business. No nasty business, we have a problem in the party. Yeah? So play more Denry segment, play more power soca. Don't let the groovy die out. I realize, like, it's almost like the DJs and them ignoring the groovy boy. Like, even on the road, like, over the past 5 years or so, boy, I find like groovy is a struggle on the road, boy.
2: You say so?
0: For me personally, my experience, the band I've been playing in, I don't know. I find the groovy lacking a little way. I'm not saying we don't have hit groovy songs. I'm just saying majority of the DJs playing on the road don't like to play the groovy music.
1: But in that kind of time, they went.
0: And then again, you can't really blame the people. The revel herself coming on the road hot already from all them events.
1: That's what I'm just about to tell you.
0: Hot!
1: The people come, they find the energy, they blood pumping.
0: Yeah, you see.
1: For you to come and play a groovy.
0: You see. So, it's a thing we have to just balance. But we don't want to sound like we're bad-minding the Dominican boyo music. Because, let me be real, Dominicans are set up people about the genre, they're about the boyo. You go with boyo jamming 24-7. But that doesn't mean they don't listen to Sister Island music or support the vibes.
2: I can tell you
0: they love the Little Denry segment artists too. Yeah,
2: all right, so big up themselves on this one.

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You see, Ezra and DYP, that song, Salute, let me tell you something. You know, during Carnival, people like madness. People like to just broke out and just let loose all the way from male to female. And that's why, boy, that song have it all locked in for the road match. Big up you.

0: Yeah, buddy. Nah, you're missing the point, brother. Nobody is saying don't play Dominican music and things like that. Because yeah, all of us has got the Creole first, we like the music, we like that. What we say is that during our time, run our tunes. That's just the point, until like that. Nobody saying fight down Dominican, anything like that. We just want Caribbean at the end of the day. But what we're saying is that during this carnival time, knock our tunes. When you go Venice, the same thing. When you go Antigua, the same thing. When you go crop over all of these other carnivals, Trinidad, they're running the songs.
1: I'm not saying we don't have
0: Yeah, and I want to give a special shout out to Gabby. I don't know the lady except what I see her on TikTok and stuff like that. But this lady, mental fortitude is so strong, given the way we, you know, try to marshal her up and break her down and things like that. Big up to you, Gabby.
2: Same time. Alright, you done gotta pay some bills right now. Hey, more music, more vibes, more energy. After this.

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4: His reprisals were like a creeping lion attacking its prey. You'll never know when he strikes. K-Man 6 continues to not take accountability for some many by his one diss track alone. Were they sacrificed? Questions are still unanswered.
5: Oh, yes, it's little man LJ Fabulous. He's out of control right now. 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

0: the guy that do Mr. So Famous there. 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

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It was a pleasure being in company, yeah. I must say I had a lot of fun working alongside the man LJ Fabulous.

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0: Baby, now go so far. Me had the best days.
1: Yes, baby father.
0: If the baby born November, you turn millionaire this.
1: Big up to Mr. Terry Phillips, yeah.
0: Baby, now go so far.
1: That's a president Babuno locked in. Gonna send some love to you guys.
0: The daycare, college money put down and it
1: up. Manage yourself, Ted.
0: Buy 10 step even the prep school fee for this year, me pay a lot.
1: Right, to Christian friends over at the Uprising Bass of Friends. And the crew for Ed Anstory. Hey, what's up, Anstory? Can we say, hey, Mr. High Life. Manage yourself, my brother. Get the

Hey, someone says, big up the guys over at Soul Food Restaurant on the Chaussee Road. Guys, good afternoon. Hey, what's up? Hi, to Shanita and her aunt. Somebody say, Bum Bum Wisele. I'm ready, Mario Crow. Hi, to my loving wife. Oh, she's from Anstley. 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Coming from your loving husband, Neville. Hey, the crew for Air Canada, good afternoon. What a Tracy. Good to get involved, all right? 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
1: Utah
0: or voice note.
1: Utah Ben. 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
0: how the hard day's work one has to. What are you saying, homie?
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0: get good.
1: Utah Ben.
0: The weekend is on. You have some paper in your pocket. You have your vex money.
2: Yeah,
0: final spot and get good. 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
2: Ben.

I was having my afternoon coffee, having some conversations, and the boss says, Jordan, where are you? I say, boss, I'm enjoying the island. Nice mix. We're good. Mash it up, Saturdays. We're still

Fendi. Martina. No. Lighter Petal operating over at Z Sports by yes. VA4. No. Guys, good afternoon. Yes. And it says, a happy belated birthday to one Maggie. Yes. Keep on your toe. 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That's

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0: Mighty Moolah. The man say coming just now. Next segment, relax, it's coming. Get a post record, you got some more music and information. After this, hey, mash it up, somebody. 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

friends of Atra, the hardest hard restaurant. 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Hold it there, darling. 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Hey, Fireman Mitch. Hey, what's up, my brother? 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

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Still good.

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0: Courtney, how is me? 8715541005. Let's mash it up, Saturday. How you doing?
1: Little boy, how we looking?
2: You play
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3: Challenge, challenge.
2: See
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0: I'm on the board here, the music good way. Let's say you're right for that, my girl, you're right for that.
2: Tell us a who? 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
0: Someone says, hey, where Jordan at? 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You right there, pal.
2: Tell us a who?
0: Mash it up Saturday.
2: Forward.
0: Shellings. 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Kill down the place.
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0: 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Always locked in. 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

And every Sunday, Miguel Toast Bar, that's a Debara Babuno. 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So hey, come on down to Miguelito's Bar. Debara Babuno. 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You can always order, yeah? We've got a WhatsApp number for all you. It's 717-3247. That's 717-3247. See you guys Sunday. Miguelito's in Babuno. Debara. 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

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So, hey, guys, take advantage of these happening right now. 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

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Hey, Monday, catch you guys, God willing. 206 Crazy Mix. 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You know yourselves. 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
3: 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It's free. 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